0: It's another month of the year. 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
0: We would like to thank Dr. Ramel Uy, the CEO of K5 News FM. Salamat, salamat kay Dr. Ramel Uy. May God bless you and your family. K5, Ray Umalay, for paving the way for us to be here. Kamustahan with Pedro. Salamat, salamat, Ged. SB, drat sa may pototan. SB, K5, Ray Umalay. The station manager, French Warren, sir. Salamat, Ged. And God bless you also and your family. Kag siyempre, nidlaw na kita katanan kay Sir Paul, pero kailang lang naman na kisa magpulo pa huway. Pero wala kita yung pabayaan. We have here K5, Andre. Salamat, salamat, good sir. It's 3 minutes past the hour of 8. Sa inyo dira nga galantaw. Aga-ari sa aton nga Facebook page nga K5 News FM. Salamat, salamat, Ged. And you could greet your family, friends. Kag sa inyo dira nga this September, may ara nga birthday. Happy, happy birthday! Alright, this very day, we will be introducing to you a new song of yours truly. This song is called it's called Build, no? And karama bala nyo ng context ng sininga song. This song, you could already stream this sa tanan ng streaming platform, Spotify. You could use this sa inyo TikTok, inyo nga Instagram, inyo Facebook nga Reels. This song is called Build by yours truly, Pedro Bilyones. Hope you gonna like it, share it. For sa inyo dira agal pamati sa inyo nga mga radyo sa 88.7. 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Like the page, follow the page, and share subong sang aton nga programa kay damo kita sa pag-aistoryahan. So without further ado, watch this video and listen to this song, and hopefully you're gonna be enlightened by it. Kag makita nyo na karon ang context ng sininga song. So here's the song by yours truly, Build. Watch and listen.

All right. So that's the song that we have. It's Bill. Good morning, Ma'am Aisha Ahmad, Ma'am Winifreda Sarmento. Good morning sa inyo. God bless you. Wow, grabe, kamalmahal to sa mga bayad ko sa akong artista. How to make it, how to do it, I don't know. It was God's wisdom that enabled me to do it. But you could really play that song, Build. It's already on Spotify. It's already on Facebook, in Instagram, in YouTube. You could also watch kung ano dito ang video nga to. Also on my page, Pedro Billiones Live, you could also watch it. But we'll not keep this long. Maybe some of you here, Ari Dri Subong, kagagapamangkot ka mo, ano parte to sa istorya nga to man, no? So we will go straight to the Word of God here at Kamustahan with Pedro. More than the songs, more than all those things nga aton nga ginaistoryahan, it's really the Word of God that matters. So the context of that song Build is found at with Jeremiah 29:1-23. So it says, faithfulness when God places you somewhere you never wanted to be. Ay abaw, do ikaw gido ako man, no? 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Or damo sa mga questions, but you know what? We will be discussing that today. Kung paano kita mag-build, paano kita maging faithful sa sini nga place kung sa diin kita ginbutang sang Ginoo. So next slide we have here, we just have a historical reality. Jeremiah sends a letter from Jerusalem to the surviving elders, priests, prophets in Babylon. These are not tourists. They are exiles whose lives has been disrupted by national catastrophe. So, ang mga Israelites, na-exile sila sa may Babylon. So, this is the letter of Jeremiah sa ila. So, dinakita natin, homeland displaced, homeland conquered, king taken, leaders removed. 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We're here at the Philippines. God speaks to them in the middle of their suffering. O, base may ara ka mo dira. 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But you know what? God still speaks to them in the middle of their suffering. Amen? Amen. 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Pero but before verse 11, next slide kita, Sir Andre. 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So build houses and settle down. 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

0: 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Marry and have sons and daughters, increase in number there. Some of us, hindi kita kainsindi, Lord, nga ari ko di subong, nga amo ko ni sa akon nga sitwasyon, nga amo ning trabaho ko, nga adiri ko gin-assign, nga kadamo sa mga bagay, nga ginagyan ko, nga amo ni, hambal sang Lord, invest in family. Next, verse 7, hambal diri, seek shalom, or seek ta sang peace. Seek the peace and prosperity of the city to which I have carried you. Maybe some of you are watching this. Maybe you are in the missions field. You are in OFW. You are working abroad. No, ano naman, budlay ni, hindi ka maghambal, budlay. Build, establish the roots, invest in family, seek shalom, seek peace. And next is, intercede maayong aga, Ma'am Remia Panes. Good morning sa imo ko, sa imo family. Intercede, pray to the Lord for it, because if it prospers, you too will prosper. So, diri naton, at least nakita naton ng background sa aton nga story. Why do we have to build? Why do we have to allow God to do sang mga amuning nga mga bagay? Because you know why? Ara gyapon ang Dios biskan sa amuning nga sitwasyon nga do indi naton maintindihan. So our acronym for this very morning is BUILD. We'll start with B. Believe God is still with you. Hallelujah. Ara sa song naton, a difficult location does not mean an absent God. It doesn't mean nga wala na ikaw sa amoni nga eskwelahan, na graduate na ikaw, ara na ikaw sa trabaho, wala na dira si Lord, hindi pwede. Or na pamilya na ikaw, nagkabataan na ikaw, why na ni si Lord man, do ka budlay na ginisitanan, hindi kita magpati sina. Believe that God is still with you. Amen? You may not understand the chapter, but God still knows the whole book sa imong life. Amen. Amen. Believe God is still with you. Kisa gilalain kita kay ba mo nga a? 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But no, if we would again seek He first and His kingdom and His righteousness, and all these things shall still be added unto us. We still have to believe that God is still with us. Amen. For those of you listening sa inyong mga radyo, you could go to KFAN News FM Iloilo 88.7, like the page and share it with others. We are talking about Jeremiah 29:1-23, and we are here. Ang context ng 1-4 is, believe God is still with you. Amen? Ara pa ayan ang Lord sa imong heart. Ara pa ayan ang Lord sa imong words. Ara pa ayan ang Lord sa aton nga actions. Ara pa ayan ang Lord sa aton nga huna-huna. Bow Lord, kung kisa kadasig sa aton magwa sa plano sang Lord, it's because of the circumstances that happens to us. Next, are. Wow. Understand the season. God reveals the timeline. 70 years. 70 years sila nga maging exile sa Babylon. Ay, grabe. For many, this meant they would never personally see the return. Their children and grandchildren would. Ay, nako, diri kita sa Babylon, 70 years, diri na lang gid ko ni mapatay, paano na lang ni, wala na ni pulos, paano na lang ni, diri na ko mawit, nagbata, diri na ko nagtigula, diri na ko mawitay. 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We have to understand the season. 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Amen.
1: Gwapo yung mga stats mong pas. Wala lang ko kapang husay si Ay. Good morning sa imo. Oh. Anyway, nidali-dali ko di kanto sa station. All right. Faithfulness means planting trees whose shade you may never personally enjoy. Sige ya lang, ano man ari ko di ka baka-baka ko, wasan na lang diri, mapatay na lang ko na ding OFW ko, paano na lang ni, but you know what? Faithfulness means you are planting these trees whose shade you may never personally enjoy. If you are a pastor, galalain ikaw, nga gabay bustadi ikaw, wala man igagrow ang imong church, hindi mo man aguro makita nga mag-grow, nga mag-expand ang imong church, but you know what? As you sow that seed, as you plant that word into the hearts of the people nga ginahatag sang Lord sa imo subong, you'll never know. At the end of 70 years, it would be something nga magproduce ang fruit, and fruit that will last. Amen? Amen. Understand the season. What season are you in right now? Are you in the planting season? Are you in the harvest season? Are you in the reaping season? Maayong aga, Ma'am Catalina Gallego. Good morning sa imo. Good morning, Ma'am Julio Sanchez. Jessa, you know what? If we begin to understand this season, hindi kita maglalain. 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Invest where God has placed you. Amen? 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Don't pause. 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Next, build now. 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Amo na pinakauna kag amo man ang dapat ko nga i-build, Bao Pedro. 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Serve people and work faithfully in the waiting room. The waiting room is a classroom. Good morning, Ma'am Maricel Casiple. Amen. Amen. Hindi ka na mangita to sa iban, but where we have to build now. Kung ang mangunguma, Sir Andre, sa CI, Ma'am Bebs, o Ma'am Maricel, no, ngambal, ay, hindi ko na mag-plant subong. No, they plant and they just believe nga maulan, they believe nga ma-harvest nila ang ilang agin plant. What can you repair? Ngambal, live better. Live nga L, what can you plant? What can you live better than you found it? Bow, do amo gini, do para gini sa aton. Invest where God has placed you. Terribly. Easier said than done. Paano na di? Ari ko di sumong katong angers ko di. Abi ko amuna. It's not yet the end. Where you are, where I am in this season, is the place where God is building us up. Amen? Gaan ko kamo sa istorya when there was a pandemic, Sir Andre, sa inyo tanan nga pamati. Me and my brother, Pastor Ryan, shout out sa imo, Pastor Ryan. Kuya Ray, you could butang sa iyang mga content dira sa iyang Facebook. We established this kamustahan with Pedro online. We
0: nagpag-invite kami sa mga tao, we talk to them. And then I never know. That was the season. I just invested. I just build it up sa amuna nga time. And now we are here at K5 News FM. Wala kita kabalo what the future is. But where we are right now, we pray, Lord, help me to remain faithful. Amen. Ma'am Laika Baltero, good morning. Good morning, good sa imo. Before kita magpadayon, if you are watching, no, hindi ko na nipag-ipadugayon pa, and you don't have still this personal relationship with Jesus, Ma'am Balka, budline na yung gina-discuss mo, hindi ko nika-relate. You know what? The Lord is here, and the Lord is touching you right now. I want you, and I really am praying that you would really receive Jesus in your life. Pray this prayer with me of accepting Jesus. Sambalagin sa baba mo, hambal mo. Father God, thank you for my life. Hablon mo na, subong, sa inyong kapamati. I repent of all my sins. Jesus, I accept you as my Lord and personal Savior. Holy Spirit, guide my life. Help me to build my life with you. In Jesus' name we pray. Amen and amen and amen. If you have prayed that prayer with us, congratulations. You are welcome to the family of God. Find a Bible-believing, Spirit-filled church. You could go sa inyong cell phone, download the Bible, and you could read it. But we will continue, Sir Andre, letter L. Next, wala pa. Sometimes, the most dangerous message is the one we most want to hear. Ay, nako. Jeremiah warns against prophets who promise immediate escape. Don't judge a message by how encouraging it sounds, but by whether God actually said it. Subong sa social media, mahalong kita. Basi mahambal ka, oh, ikaw ba na? Bulagi, bulagi, bulagi. Na, hindi na. What if hindi nagalian mo na yung gusto sang Lord si mga bulagani mo ba na? Ay mo bata, bay ida, ipabayiin na lang dasay. No, no, no, no, no. What if ang akong nga bata, ang lalaki, gabi na bayi, ang babae, ang lalaki, babae, babae, no, no, no, no, no, no, no, no, no, no, no. We have to really hear from God kung ano ang iya nga gusto para sa aton, kag sa aton panimalay. You know what? I'm so blessed with K5 News FM for having this Kamustahan with Pedro. As soon as this is available, we're gonna preach the word. We're gonna really see that people will get to know Jesus and His love and His faithfulness and His grace. Amen, amen, and amen. Jeremiah 29:11. In context, this is the verse that we always quote. Tama? Oh, for I know the plans I have for you, declares the Lord. Plans to prosper you and not to harm you. Plans to give you hope and a future. Amen? Ang aton nga misreading is a guarantee of immediate personal success. Mag-successful na ko pagkabuhas, wealth and removal of suffering. No, but the reality of this verse is this is a promise that even in a chapter you never wanted, God has not lost control of your story. Hallelujah. Amen. Good morning, Ma'am Lisa Bonete. Maayong aga sa imo. Kisa abinaton ang promisa sang Lord para lang sa mga tinion nga okay ang aton tanan nga ginaagyan. No, but even in the places, even in the situations nga wala naton ginexpektar, God is still there and wala ang Lord nagapabaya sa imo kag sa akon. 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At the end of the day, the Lord is building it as something. To build our character, to build our faith, to build kung ano ginman ba lang atong ginakaptan sa Diyos. Amen! Amen! Last Saturday, ha? 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Sang nagpuli sa balay, an accident happened. 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Kaya you know what? God is still a faithful God no matter what. 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Like what happened on this time. Ara sila sa exile. 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And the Lord says, build, plant, invest. You know why? Because He knows the plans He has for you. Plans to prosper you, not to harm you. Plans to give you a hope and a future. Hallelujah! Good morning, Sir Dodoy Altoveros. 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You know why? At the end of the day, it would still be God who would be holding your future and my future. No wonder why ang last diri is, depend on God while you wait. Good morning, Ma'am Geraldine Tabita. Maayong aga. But you will seek me and find me when you seek me with all of your heart. San ulang bala kita manawag sa Diyos kung ital-ital ng aton kabuhi, kung wala na ta sang tanan, kung ara ng mga bagay nga gaginakadlo ka na to? No, even in good times and in bad, we have to depend on God. God is not just bringing them home. God is bringing them back to Himself. The relational restoration matters more than the geographical one, terribly. Amen! Madipindi kita sa Diyos habang gahulat kita, Lord, ano na ni, kadugay ko na naging pangamuyuan ng akon nga panimalay, mga makakilala sa imo, Lord, nabudlayan, gigko, subong, grabe ka damo, kanya, Lord, sa mga ginagyan, ang akon kabataan, ang akon nga workmates, ang akon nga negosyo, Lord, kabudlay, God, we have to depend on God while we wait. At the end of the day, hindi kita ang source, ang tanan nga ni, but if we begin to depend on God and say, Lord, I give it all to you. Ikaw na, Lord, ang Diyos nga dipindaran ko. Lord, maging faithful lang ako nga mag-alagad sa imo, mag-seek sa imo nga pulong. Lord, I truly understand and I believe that you are the God who hears and you are the God who will do great and mighty things in my life, even kisa hindi ko maintindihan. Amen. Whew. It's 31 minutes past the hour of 8. God is still doing great. Even subong. Ah, nagtaas ng kurente. 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Ah, tamo. But no, if we depend on God while we wait. The context of Jeremiah 29:11 is they were not on their comfort zone. They were on the situation sa ilang kabuhi ko sa diin nga wala sila kabalo kung ano matabo. But if we will depend on God, something great is gonna happen. Next slide kita, Sir Andre. Hallelujah. Amen. If you are listening, subong sa inyo mga radyo, you could still go to K5 News FM Iloilo 88.7 Facebook page. Like the page, follow and share it with others. Hallelujah.
1: We have biblical illustrations here. The farmer's tree, planting trees whose shade you may never enjoy. Faith is planting what someone else will harvest. Kisa kita, gapangamuyo kita, gasimba kita, kay abinaton may balik gid, gahatag kita, kay abinaton may balik did. Yes! Amuna, pero ang more than that, ang aton gidyang mindset is that we are investing sa aton nga future. We are investing sa aton panimalay. We are investing sa kung anong inang paubra sang Lord if you're giving man sa church. The rented house, cleaning, repairing, and beautifying a home you don't own. Stewardship doesn't require permanent ownership. And the Christ exile, Jesus entered our broken condition, experienced displacement, and brought us near to God. We are temporary residents waiting for the kingdom. Amen. Amen, amen, amen, amen. Amen. Next slide. Question. Where is your Babylon? None. What situations are you desperately trying to escape? Tapos yun. A job, a city, a financial season, or a family circumstance? Ano ang represents ang Babylon sa imong life? Ay, nako, Pastor Pedro, hindi ta lang nibula pag-storyahan. Woo! What are you supposed to build? What am I supposed to build? Don't just survive the season. What is God asking you to build here? Character, prayer life, relationships, or a healthier community? Grabe, no? Terribly. What are you supposed to build? Ba ako itong namugin na build ko? Magtuo sa Lord, when the things that's happening are not under our control, are we willing to rely on God? Are you seeking God or only His plan? Ay, aragay. Would you still seek God if He didn't give you the timeline that you wanted? Ay, abaw, kasakit sini. Lord, abi ko, muna ni. Amuna ning big break ko, abi ko amuna ni. 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Would you and I still follow Him if the blessing took longer? Ay, nako! Hallelujah! Amen! Amen! Magapadayon pa bala kita. Going back last Saturday, we were there sa hospital. I don't know what to do. Arang sa ang magula ko nga bata sa akon nga hand, ang akon nga baby nga mataara sa emergency room. I really don't know kung ano. But you know what? God is working. Nakataon gid, no? Shout out na Iloilo Mission Hospital. Nga ang resident dito nga doctor is a ara siya sa surgery. Natahi dayon ang kamot ang fingers sang akon nga bata. And yang in x-ray gin tahi. She has still the bandage na ano, but I believe that God is gonna restore totally sang iya nga tudlo. But the question is, Pastor Pedro, mapadayon ka pa? Sagi ka da banat sa radyo lang, tawab lang ka katabo. Are we still gonna serve God in seasons, in circumstances that we felt like, nga na tabo to man? But God is still working in ways that hindi ikaw kag ako mag-explain. Hallelujah! Amen! Amen! Last slide kita, Sir Andre. Don't waste your Babylon. Whew. Build, serve, pray, love, seek, wait. Babylon may be your present location. Woo! But it is not your final destination. Hallelujah! Amen!
0: gahyper-focus kita sa kung diin kita subong kabudlay gid, kapuraot gid, o hindi kigabalo kung ano bro mo know. But you will declare, Lord, you know the plans you have for me. Plans to prosper me and not to harm me. Plans to give me a hope and a future. Faith is not something that we see. Faith is what we declare and what we believe in the Word of God, and the Word of God will not return to Him empty or void. Hallelujah! 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If there are times in life nagambal ko, wala na ni, wala na ni tsansa, nga nag-amo pa ni, tani wala na lang ni, no Lord. But at the end of the day, hambal dere, trust the one who already sees the future. Hallelujah! Amen! Amen! Mga ka-K5 natin, mga ka-purpose natin, if you are listening, subong sa inyong mga radyo, please do go to K5 News FM, Iloilo 88.7. As you read the passages at Jeremiah, you know why? The Lord has allowed this verse to become known sa tanan. Kay abis ang tanan para mag-feel good lang, para mag-okay tanan, no. But the Lord knows nga ikaw kag ako mag-aagi sa mga sitwasyon kisa nga wala naton na ekspektar nga maagyan naton. What if nakat-off ang imo sweldo? What if wala ikaw sang income? What if wala ikaw nga sulod nga finances? What if tanan nga nag-utang si imo wala nagabayad? What if kung ang imo nga utang hindi mo man mabayadan ba? Grabe, vice versa ba? Will we still trust God? Will we still build? Will we still read the Bible? Will we still pray? Will we still seek His face? Will we still go sa simbahan ka mga Lord and surrender everything? Or are we gonna make things nga mag-solution kita, nga kita na lang, nga kaya ko na lang ni, ubrahon ko na lang ni, kaya hindi na ni kaya sang Lord, buligan ko na lang ang Diyos. 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At the same time, we have to understand that the Lord is also building us for something great. Because you know why? Basikis matistingan kita sa sitwasyon sa aton kabuhi nga wala-wala kita, nagadangop kita sa Diyos. 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At the end of the day, we have to trust the one who already sees the future sa aton. Amen! So kung ari ikaw dere, gapamati ikaw subong pareha sa akon, abi mo para ni si mundi para man ni sa akon, the Lord is also building me. The Lord is also building in me the character that He needs. Damo-damo pagidbaw, kung balaan nyo lang si Pastor Pedro, ambot lang. At the end of the day, we have to believe and go back to the Word of God. Amen. 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I will build. Mabuild ko, mapadayon ko. Amen. Mapadayon ko, Pastor Pedro, mapadayon kita. Amen. 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I will not give up. I will continue. Mapadayon ako. Biskan kisa, wala na ko ginasipot sa Bible study. 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But no, I will build. I will continue. I will still pray. I will still seek. I will still love. I will still wait. Hallelujah! Amen! At the end of the day, nakita ikaw kag ako sang Diyos. It's 41 minutes past the hour of 8. We'll be listening again to the song. Whew! Hallelujah! Amen! Amen! We don't know our tomorrow, but God still sees it and knows it. Imagine na bala kung ano ikaw subong, kung ano ako subong. If this is not in the faithfulness of God, kung wala ang Diyos naging maayos sa aton, ano na lang kita? 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I was there, galalain ko. 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He knows kung anong iyang maagyan. And He did it for you and for me. 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We have nga magdangob sa iya, Pastor, alang-alang ko subong. 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And then we will come back and we would pray para sa inyo tanan. 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

0: amen and amen and amen. 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And grabe gid. Sindihon gid naton nga wala ga ka untat ang Lord sa iyang pag-ubra sa mga maayo nga bagay. But anyway, after kamustahan with Pedro, hindi ka mo magtakop sa inyong mga radyo, and also just refresh ang inyong Facebook. And we will still be having Gabay sa Bagong Buhay, no? Bishop Lerio, he's not here. He's on a mission sa States. Grabe. But his team, together sa iyang wife, Tita Bebs, are here. And the pamati man ka mo, kaya no, the message of God will also be with everybody. Good morning, Sir Edgar. Badbadon, maayong aga, gid sa imo. Let me pray for you, everyone. Lord, thank you for this day. Thank you for your goodness. Thank you for your love. Ayasan, I pray today. Now we will build, we will not live in fear. We bind the spirit of fear in Jesus' name, and we lose this faith sa imo. If we would just only have one fear sa amon nga kabuhi, and that is just the fear of God. And I ask and I pray that you would develop it sa tag sa namon nga kabuhi. Lord, I surrender my life to you. Kagtanan Ginoong Aredri, we surrender our lives to you. Whatever seasons that we are in, basikis ay hindi namon maintindihan nga aga kalatabo ni, nga anag-amuni, nga anag-amuna. But at the end of the day, Lord, we trust in you. We will have the heart to say, Lord, ikaw gid ang Diyos nga mag-circumcise ang amon nga mga tagipusoon. Lord, give us a heart of flesh rather than a heart of stone. I declare even healing sa tanan nga may mga masakit subong in Jesus' name. Lord, ang imo nga ginubra sa cross, Ginoo Lord God, is subra pa, Ginoo Lord God. Lord, kagapati kami if we hold on to you and have faith in you, Lord God. Something great is gonna happen, man. And as I pray, man, sa mga panimalay, sa tagsa-tagsang aridiri, I declare, Ginoo Lord God, sang restoration, sang peace, sang love, even for those, Ginoo nga pamati subong, maybe they don't have a place, Ginoo Lord God, nga mag-fellowship sila. I pray, Ginoo, open up windows nga maka Bible study sila, open up windows nga maka-attend sa mga fellowship, and maka development sila, Ginoo, sa ilang faith kag relationships imo. Kay hambal mo, faith comes by hearing, and hearing by the word of God. Lord, salamat gid sa sininga time. We declare even blessing for K5 News FM Iloilo, si Doc Ramel Uy. I declare wisdom sa iya, kag sa strength sa iyang bilog nga panimalay. Even, Ginoo Lord God, si K5 Ray Umalay, be with him, guide him, even as he serve man dira sa pototan, Ginoo Lord God. Kay Sir French Warren, even kanda tanan nga mga tech, kanda Sir Andre, Ginoo, I declare and I decree, Ginoo Lord God, your lordship to be upon them. Sila ang first recipients sa sining a word, and I pray, Ginoo Lord God, nga they would also come to believe in you and have this relationship with you, Jesus. Lord, we believe that you have still may purpose ka sa sining a syudad, sa sining a banwa, sa sining nga pungsod sa Pilipinas, Ginoo Lord God. I pray, Ginoo Lord God, that may righteousness abound. Lord, we come against every form of corruption sa among nga government in Jesus' name, and we release, Ginoo, the truth, that it would come and makita, Ginoo Lord God, ang kamatuoran, Ginoo Lord God, and you would raise up, Ginoo, godly leaders, Ginoo Lord God, that would make, Ginoo, sa among nga nasyon, Ginoo Lord God, come back, Ginoo, sa imo. And we pray, Ginoo, sa tanan nga ara sa mga government offices, sa mga private corporations, may mga businesses, even sa schools, even ang work, Ginoo Lord God, that have a relationship with you. I ask and I pray that they would let their light shine upon all men, that they may see that people may see their goodness and praise their you in heaven, Ginoo Lord God. Lord, salamat gid, even bless ka mo sa amin, Pedro. Thank you for the strength you have given us every Saturday. Salamat gid sa imo nga grasya, sa imo nga bugay, sa sining opportunity, Lord, nga ginhatag mo, Ginoo Lord God, nga maka speak up sa imo nga word. I ask and I pray nga hindi, Ginoo Lord God, si Pastor Pedro ang ila, Ginoo Lord God, makilala, but si Jesus ang ginang makilala. Holy Spirit, speak to each and everyone nga gapamati subong, touch their lives. And I pray, Holy Spirit, nga mapakilala ka sa ila nga kabuhi. I know that you said in John 14, God, that you would not leave us as orphans, but you would send an advocate, and that is the Holy Spirit, our comforter, our deliverer, the one, the Spirit of truth, who would reveal, Ginoo Lord God, sang imo, Ginoo Lord God, nga ubrahon, you know, on this last day. So Holy Spirit, we invite you in our lives, we invite you in this place, we invite you sa tanan, you know, nga amon nga pag-ubrahon, balaan nga Espiritu, ikaw gin magagiya sa amon, that we would be, you said in Acts 1:8, that we will receive power to become your witnesses in all Jerusalem and all Judea and Samaria to the ends of the earth. We declare that we will become your witnesses in Jesus' name we pray, and everybody say amen and amen and amen. Amen. Before kita magtakop, we have made something. Actually, I made this para sa akon nga mga babies. I made a page called sa Facebook, Hey Pedro. We will be teaching sa mga kabataan nyo instead sa kung ano dira nga wala ka mo kabalo sang inyo nga ipakita sa inya. This is teaching about words, about English, and about the Word of God. I'll be showing you one video of Hey Pedro. And pidigid ka mo dira maka-follow sa sina nga page. I will be our team will be producing more videos para sa inyong mga kabataan para at least balaan nyo nga safe ang ilang nga makita sa ilang nga mga cellphones, no, nga words ang nga pagtuon nila sang words, sang English, sang sky, sang creation, etc. So after the video matakop na ako, this will be the last na ako nga paghabal sa inyo. Join us as we declare, I have a purpose here. God bless kids sa inyo, kaupod ni Sir Andre kasi sa sining nga istasyon. God bless. Let's get, and as you still have to watch this video, search it on Facebook, aram na sa tanan nga social media platforms, Hey Pedro, and then the things dira. So God bless everybody, see you next Saturday. Play lang Sir Andre ang video, and di ka mo magtakop because there's still gabay sa bagong buhay. God bless everybody. Hello boys and girls, hello friends,
1: hello T,
0: hello friends, can you say hello? Hello. Great job! Hey boys and girls, can you say, Hey Pedro?
1: Hey!
0: Yes! Great job! Yes! Great job! Hello world! Can you say it? Hello world!
1: Hello world!
0: God made the world. God. Who made the world? God made me. Who made you? God! Yes! God made you. I am a child. What are you? What are you?
2: I am a child!
0: You did it! Who loves you?
1: God loves me.
0: Yes! God loves you. Can you find the sky?
2: The sky!
0: You found it! Can you find the world?
2: The world!
0: Fantastic! Big question! Who made the world?
2: God!
0: Yes! Who did God make?
1: Me!
0: That's right! God made you! God made the world!
1: God made the world!
0: God made me!
1: God made me.
0: God loves me.
1: God loves me.
0: Did you learn today?
2: Yes!
0: Hey, Pedro!
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0: 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Ito ang himpilan na kampiyon sa balita, kampiyon sa musika, kampiyon sa drama, kampiyon sa komentaryo, at kampiyon sa serbisyo publiko sa Iloilo City. 88.7 K5 News FM, championing the lives of the Filipino. 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
0: Ang himpilan na pinagkakatiwalaan at pinapakinggan sa iba't ibang sulok ng bansa, Luzon, Visayas at Mindanao, and anywhere in the world via Facebook Live at live streaming. 89.3 K5 News FM Cagayan 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Ito ang himpilan na kampiyon sa balita, kampiyon sa musika, kampiyon sa drama, kampiyon sa komentaryo, at kampiyon sa serbisyo publiko sa Iloilo City. 88.7 K5 News FM, championing the lives of the Filipino. 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